Sandy Bay Radio 106.3, a little bit of some boom boom there. And 7:21 the time now. So bingo time is coming up pretty quick. 9 o'clock. So you got your Thunderbird bingo program tonight. Odd and even two lines, both at 50%. Make sure to cover up those odd numbers. It's the 13th today. Then you got your regular games here. One line, four corners, letter X, both 150 apiece. And accumulator sitting at $6,271.40. That could be yours if you happen to bingo on B10 or 063 tonight. Constellation Thunderbird is for 300. First call Blacko, 500. Second is also another 500. So that is your 9 o'clock lineup for tonight. So make sure to come get your cards. Still got quite a bit of time too. But, you know, you know how it goes. It goes by pretty quick. So, yeah, just letting you know. But, you know, we're open up full swing over here. We've had AC issues here starting yesterday. But everything is back to normal. We're open here at radio. We're open up at the smoke shop and also at the VLT. So just so you know there, people. In case you were wondering, but get on back here with more music. Or wait, hold on. We'll check out the weather report here quickly. Forgot to see what's going on. So 29 degrees right now. Clear, feels like 33. It went down just a little bit, but still pretty muggy. North wind at 18 kilometers, gusting up to 27. Then overnight going to be 19 and mainly clear, feeling like 20, so it will cool down. Slight wind out of the north at 15 kilometers, gusting to 24. Then tomorrow morning looking to be 21 and mainly sunny, feels like 23. A little bit warm to start off the day, then heading into the afternoon, evening looking to be 28. With a mix of sun and cloud, feels like 32. Wednesday, some showers are expected on and off throughout the day, 70% chance in the morning. Heading into the afternoon, and then Thursday, looking to be 24 with a mix of sun and cloud, feels like 30. Friday, 25, sunny, feels like 31. Saturday, could see a few showers through the morning or afternoon. It'll be 27, feeling like 33. Then back to Sunday, we're at 28, mainly sunny, feels like 34. So just a quick look there at the weather for you. Got some poison lined up here, so we'll get back with the tunes and keep it locked right here on 106.

and round. Your night takes its time. About to check outside the game. And you know what I'm talking about. Just let me know if you wanna go to that home out on the range. They got a lot of nice girls.

Sandy Bay Radio 106.3 FM. Okay, a little bit of some Toby Keith there. I love this bar. And 7:48 the time. So bingo time is just right around the corner. So make sure, bingo players, you come get your cards. Time is slowly running out. So it is your Thunderbird Bingo program tonight. You got your uneven, your two lines both at 50%. And then make sure you cover up those odd numbers. It's the 13th of the month today, okay? Then your regular games here, one line, four corners, letter X, both 150 apiece. And the Thunderbird accumulator sitting at $6,271.40. Constellation for 300, first call is 500, second is also another 500 to go. And we also got 50-50, 3 for $1, 21 for 5. So that's your 9 o'clock radio bingo action for this evening. So make sure to come get your cards. It's already 7:50. So bingo time will be coming up pretty quickly. Okay, and it's looking like it's... feels like it's cooling down there out there. So that's pretty good. You know, we got a little bit of some cloud coverage, a little bit of some of that north wind too. So it's cooling out down out there. So that's good. That's good stuff. So it'll cool down tonight, but we're back at it for another warm day tomorrow too. So just a heads up. Yeah, just you've been warned. Okay. No announcements here at the moment. We'll just get right on back here with the music. And if you do want to hear a little something before bingo time, just you know what to do. 2614, dial it up. And bingo time is coming up here pretty quickly. But if you don't hear your tunes before bingo time, you'll always hear them after. So just a heads up. So yeah, if you want to send a song or two out to one of your buddies or some of your family, yeah, just give me a call here. I'll still be kicking around here up until bingo time anyways. So got some of the chicks coming up here. So keep it locked right here on 106.

classic Chester Knight by request. Love Me Strong. 8:09 is the time, so we are less than an hour away till we get to playing some bingo. So 51 more minutes, okay. And then, of course, you got about half hour until the card sales end. Don't forget Thunderbird Bingo tonight. So you got your odd and even two lines, both at 50% regular games here. One line plus four corners out of X, both 150 apiece. Accumulator is at $6,271.40. And Constellation for 300. First call blackout, 500. Second is also another 500 to go. And don't forget, you could win that big money if you happen to bingo on B10 or 063 tonight. Okay. So come on down. Come get your cards. Got exactly half hour and then 50 more minutes up until bingo time. Take a look here at your current forecast. Let you know how it is out there. 28 right now and clear. North wind at 14, gusting to 22. And yeah, a little bit cooler now. We got a little bit of some cloud covers here and there. We got the north wind kicking around, so it's cooling down quite a bit. And then overnight, going to be 19 and mainly clear. Feels like 20. North wind at 15, gusting to 24. And then take a look here tomorrow morning. 21 and mainly sunny, feeling like 23. But we get to the afternoon again. It's going to get hot, 28 with a mix of sun and cloud, feeling like 32. And then heading into Wednesday here, some showers expected in the morning, continuing on to the afternoon. It'll be 25, the high of 30. And then Thursday here, mix of sun and cloud, 24, feels like 30. And then Friday, 25 and sunny, feels like 31. And then Saturday, a few showers expected, and going to be raining that evening. Heading into Sunday, 28 and mainly sunny, feels like 34. Okay, so just a quick look there at the weather for you. Okay, and yeah, don't forget the VLTs are open. They opened up earlier today. AC issue has been fixed. So yeah, it's all good to go here at the complex now. I know that we had to shut down for a little bit yesterday and today too as well, but yeah, everything's back to the way it should be. So if you're gonna come check out the smoke shop or get some cards, maybe go try a couple luck bucks on the machine. Yeah, come on down. And we'll just swing back here with some more tunes. Got some AC/DC coming up here by request. Got a little bit of some Who Made Who. So we'll get this one going here right away.

Sandy B Radio 106.3, a little bit of some CCR there by request, 8:30 the time, so half hour till we get to bingo, and then 10 more minutes till card sales end. So don't forget, tonight is your Thunderbird bingo program. You got your uneven, your two lines, both at 50%. Cover up those odd numbers on your odd and even. It's the 13th of the month, okay? And then your regular games here. You got one line plus four corners for 150. Letter X for another 150. And then the accumulator sitting at $6,271.40. Tonight's consolation is 300. First call blackout, 500. Second is also another 500. And 50-50, three for dollar. And 21 for five. Okay, so that's your full schedule for bingo this evening. And got some Johnny Cash here coming up by request. Someone wanted to hear a little bit of some Johnny. So I'll get the man in black here going. But yeah, time slowly running out there, bingo players. You got nine more minutes to make it down here. But if not, don't forget the smoke shop is open and the VLTs as well. Here's some Johnny.

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Then I got me a transmission and all the chrome. The little things I could get in my big

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About that time, my wife walked out, and I could see in her eyes that she had her doubts. But she opened the door and said, "Honey, take me for a spin." So we drove uptown just to get the tags, and I headed to ride on down Main Drag. I could hear everybody laughing for blocks around.

yeah, Red Rider, this is the Cottonmouth and the Psycho Billy Cadillac. Come on. Paul. Oh, this is the Cottonmouth and Negatory on the cost of this machine there, Red Rider. You might say I went right up to the factory and picked it up. It's cheaper that way.

go wrong with a little bit of some Rod Stewart. Okay, 8:40 the time. Card sales have ended here at the station. So you know what that means. We'll get ready to play some Buccaneer here. So I had a couple last requests here. I'm going to squeeze in before we get the bingo songs for some George Strait and some Shenandoah and some Luke Combs coming up here. So we'll get to these ones here right away. And probably be my last time on the air here for the night. And not sure when I will be back. I guess it'll be by surprise, though. Okay, so it's DJ Timbo signing off here for the evening. And to everybody out there, all the listeners, make sure to, you know, stay safe away from this heat, you know. And, you know, drink plenty of water. Fluids, you know, whatever it is, and you know, take care of yourself. You know, we got a heat wave going on, and it's gonna be pretty hot, you know, for the next little while. So you know, just stay safe for sure. But move right along here. Here's my request, and to everyone, good night, and we'll catch you later.

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And I never took the time to let you know. 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

catch the Late Late Show. Well, let me ask you this. 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

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And I can all

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Imagine life without them. All your radio heroes, like the outlaw that walks through Jesse's dreams. 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

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Reasons would try to cheat the seasons if they could. 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

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I'm the scat man.

right. 6 o'clock is the time. And a bit of your current condition. It's going to be sunny this morning. Winds from the north at 23 kilometers and feeling a lot more like plus 20. And for this afternoon, it's going to be a mix of sun and clouds. Winds from the northwest at 23 kilometers and feeling a lot more like plus 29, but feeling a lot more like plus 33. And for this evening, it's going to be a mix of sun and clouds. Winds from the north at 20 kilometers and feeling a lot more like plus 26 and feeling a lot more like plus 31. And overnight tonight, it's going to be cloudy with clear breaks. Winds from the north at 15 kilometers and feeling a lot more like plus 21 and feeling a lot more like plus 23 overnight. So that's a bit of your current condition, and drive safe wherever you're heading out to. Yeah, so I'm thinking, Dino should be here anytime with a new batch of cigarettes. If they ordered a new batch of cigarettes. So I'll play some Alan Jackson for him. And George Strait. Yeah, he's here now. He just pulled in.

0: Ola.
1: I'm in trouble.
0: Again? Well, what is it this time?
1: It's a long story, but I had to get out of Tucson. Is that offer still good?
0: That drink's still waiting. How long is it gonna take you to get here?
1: As fast as I can.

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1: Yeah, I don't think so.
2: Yeah, probably not.

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I've been hired, fired, and jailed

All right. As a basic said we ask a question, it's also the way in 801 is the time now, and a good morning. All right. As a quick time, that's what new and long is. It's the 14th of July. As a new is it noom Tuesday today. And the jabok noom, for this morning, it's going to be sunny. So we're doing winds from the north at 23 kilometers. So Nishina is a mush to my beach is a dick. No me zip. Feeling a lot more in the hot weather, plus 20. So Nishina is a mush to my beach is a dancing. No me zip. Feeling a lot more in the hot weather, plus 21 for this morning. So no quick on the Zagatek, then it will cook a mix of sun and clouds for this afternoon. Get nung with Asian Gabonung Nishanashan is weddon ding winds from the northwest at 23 kilometers. So Nishanashan is young as we is a mush to my the beach. Gizadek no no quick feeling a lot more in the hot weather, plus 29 for this afternoon. So Nisimid Nashan is we is a mush to be changed deck no no quick out and feeling a lot more in the hot weather, plus 33 for this afternoon. Now check the Zaga take the new cook a mix of sun and clouds with the young Nishina doing winds from the north at 20 kilometers. So Nishina should also use most to be changed deck no now she got feeling a lot more in the hot weather, plus 26 for this evening. Some nash basic to see is most to nash to be changed is a dick no now. She got feeling a lot more in the hot weather, a feeling of plus 31 for this evening. The wakaka then it will cook the jawaje waka cloudy with sunny with clear breaks for overnight tonight. So with the yednum das ocean on and doing winds from the north at 15 kilometers. So Nishana Shabajikeju Mushtum Idwiche Vichabok Noom Dwakaka feeling a lot more in the warm weather, plus 21 overnight tonight. Nishana Shaneswed this year is Mushtum Idwiche Vichabok Noom Dwakaka feeling a lot more in the warm weather, plus 23 overnight tonight. So that is a bit of a current condition for you. And a good morning to everybody out there. Yeah, it feels a lot better here. Just right, not too cold, just right. All right, it's good that you came in with some Ramsey Ray with some maple sugar.

All right. 8:45 is the time now. Smoke shop's open. If you're wanting to purchase your brand, come on down. New batch came in this morning. Yeah, early this morning, new batch of cigarettes came in. So your batch should be in the house. So come on down. All right. And you could try your luck a little later, after 9. So come on down. And yeah, feels a lot better in here. Yeah, yesterday it was, oh geez. Yeah, to follow that after I got home, I had a holy geez migraine in my head. Yeah, it was probably due to the sweating inside the building here. Yeah, but everything's all good now, so everything should be all right. Okay, on with some Charlie Pride with Kiss and Angel Good Morning.

Alrighty then, and a good morning, Sandy Bay and all nations far away. Yeah, so I was on the show, so Sid Bay and Eskibuko Sejong, Sid Bay and 908 is the time now. It's the 14th today, July the 14th. Nijuija get no home Tuesday. And camp registrations, which are happening right now from 8:30 to 4:30. And you could call up Jen at 903-7430. Yeah, this is for the second annual summer camp, ages 10 to 13. That's if you want to register your child, ages 10 to 13. That's on 27th. To the 31st, and ages 6 to 9, August 4 to the 7th, and there'll be outdoor games, land-based learning, water activities, nature exploration. Yeah, so if you want to do that, just call up Jen, that number once again, 903-7430, and this is for the camp registration for the second annual summer camp. All right. Okie dokie. And also, school's out for, this is going to be starting tomorrow. Yeah, school's out for summer 2026 scavenger hunt. That's going to be starting tomorrow to the 25th, from the 15th to the 25th. Location will be over at Rosalina Youth Center. And list will be distributed on the 15th. Winners determined by most points. Register your team by the 15th. And you could call Shanae Roulette at 903-6452. That number once again for Shanae Roulette is 903-6452. Yeah, so a little bit of a heads up on what you need to know out there. Here's Seaweed with Gidom Adam, no? Can't you see? Here on 106.

Friday at 9:32 is the time now. Aja makwigi is the same. That's what she knew and isn't. So it's the 14th of July. Aja nijo is it noom Tuesday today. And just a heads up, smoke shop's open if you're wanting to purchase your brand. Come on down. Come on down and want to try your luck. Try some VLTs. And, don't forget your key if you're going to check for mail. All right, camp registrations are happening. Yeah, 8:30 to 4:30, and this is for the second annual summer camp. Yeah, that's right. That's for the 27th. And the 31st, and you could call up Jen for that at 903-7430. Okay, so you could do that, and if you want to register your child, do so right away. Sham muck, just call Jen, and he'll give you, or he or she will give you the details on about the second annual summer camp. Yeah. Okay, so just call this number for Jen at 903-7430, and that's for the second annual summer camp. Okay, so do it up. There is ages 10 to 13. That is on the 27th, 31st of this month. And ages 6 to 9 is from August 4th to the 7th. Okay, so just call up Jen. That number once again is 903-7430. And they are taking registrations as I speak from 8:30 to 4:30. So call Jen right away, Shamak. And tomorrow, over at the Rosalina Youth Center, is schools out for the summer of 2026, a scavenger hunt. So time to make your team. Yes, time to make your team. And lists will be distributed on the 15th. Winners determined by most points, and register your team by the 15th, okay? And you could call up Shanae Rillette for details at 903-6452. That number once again for Shanae Rillette is 903-6452. Alrighty then. Yes, okay, so I'm going to move right along. And my buddy, yeah, Bigfoot, he's way out in the deep woods, and he's enjoying his morning right now. And he wants to say hi to everybody with a growly voice. Yes, with a growly voice. He's way out there. And he wants to send everybody a little bit of some Toby Keith with "As Good As I Once Was" here on 106.

Alrighty, 9:42 is the time now. Smoke shop's open. If you're wanting to purchase your brand new a new batch of cigarettes came in early this morning. Yes, early this morning. So if you're wanting to purchase your brand, come on down. And I want to try your luck. And don't forget your key if you're going to check for mail. So come on down. Alrighty. So, and then this is what I'm going to do next. This one's going out to the listeners with a little bit of another shot of seaweed. So I brought that up, eh? And the end is not in sight. And this is where you play the song, upcoming song. You just click it once and...

0: All right. Good morning. I'm new, trying my best right now. It's DJ Tree right now. Good morning. Sorry if the music's kind of buns today. It's my first day. I'm trying. I'm kidding.
1: All right, just go ahead. Okay, registrations are happening for the camp.
0: Camp registrations are happening at 8:30 to 4:30 today. And Sunday radio. Call Jen. At 9037430. And the second annual summer camp is happening. Ages 10 to 13 I'm messing up my words.
1: You can't read my printing, eh?
0: I'm trying. I can read, I don't know. Just get it. Starts July 27th to 31st, and then camp starts for ages 6 to 9, August 4th to 7th. It's outdoor games, land-based learning, water activities, nature exploitation. I guess we'll get back to music. We done hear me.

0: Yeah, you're on. Yeah. I could hear you. Or do you want the headphones? All right. And where are we? Ages 6 to 9 is August 4th to the 7th. And there will be outdoor games, land-based learning, water activities, nature exploration. And for tomorrow is going to be schools out for the summer 2026. Scavenger hunt, eh? BJ Tree. And also...
1: it's for July...
0: That's for tomorrow,
1: that's
0: right?
1: For tomorrow to the 25th.
0: Yeah. That's the scavenger hunt. And location will be over at Rosalina Youth Center. And list will be distributed on the 15th. That's tomorrow. So winners determined. Winners determined. Sorry to cut you off, Tree.
1: Oh, you got that, man.
0: I'm trying to help you out here. Yeah, but you're doing good. Yeah, so what else is the smoke shop? It's open?
1: Smoke shop's open.
0: Yeah.
1: Want
0: to try your luck? VLTs? VLTs?
1: VLTs, you want to try your luck? Come on down.
0: Are you old enough to try VLTs? Are you? Really? Okay. Yeah, so, yeah, anybody, I'm sure the machines are paying out. If you were wanting to try out some VLTs, do so. Alrighty. I hear some music somewhere. Oh, that's your song. Oh, yeah. That's yeah. So there we go. Alrighty. Okay, DJ Trey. So take it from there. Take it from there, and if you want to go to a song, do so.
1: Wait, what song?
0: Yeah, it's the arrow in the bottom. Click on that arrow right there.
1: Okay.
0: Yeah. All right.
2: Memories and drinks don't mix too well. Jukebox records don't
0: play. All right,
2: play
0: we'll be back.
2: Those wedding bells.

All right. For the four, hello, I'm back. Sorry, guys. But for the forecast today, for the weather, it's plus 20, mainly sunny, feels like 21. The wind is the wind gust is 23. You know, all right. For the afternoon, it's a plus 29. It's a mix of sun and clouds. Feels like 33. Guys, gotta drink a lot of water. Gotta stay cool. That's pretty hot. For the evening though, it's still gonna be hot. Little cooler. Yeah, it's a mix of sun and clouds. 26 plus 26, but it feels like 31. It's not by much, but it's there. I mean, I feel like it's cooler than yesterday. Let's just say that. Let's just overnight. It's gonna be cloudy with clear breaks, and it's gonna be 21, so it's gonna be a little cooler for tonight. Still, like, you know, it's still gonna feel like what it feels like right now, actually, throughout the night. Just, it's just okay.

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I love little country streams, sleep without dreams, Sunday school in May.

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0: DJ Tree back, but here to announce that there's they're giving water at the school right now. You gotta bring 2 water jugs, and make sure they're clean. It's happening at the school right now, so gotta. Smoke shop's open still. Still, you know, it's open. If you want to try VLTs, try your luck. Weather's pretty nice out actually right now. The clouds hiding that sun. It's keeping us all pretty all right. Make sure that's, you know. Trying to think. I got nothing.
1: Okay, let me help you.
0: I got nothing.
1: All right, DJ Tree. Okay, registrations, right?
0: Oh, campers.
1: Are happening for the upcoming second annual summer camp for ages 10 to 13 on the 27th and the 31st. And you could call up Jen at 204-903-7430 if you want to register your kids. So do so. Okay, so to the parents out there. And you could also squeeze them in for ages 6 to 9, August 4th to the 7th, and they will be having some outdoor games, land-based learning, water activities, nature explorations, and don't forget tomorrow, school's out for the summer 2026 scavenger hunt that's going to be taking place, and that's going to be tomorrow, so lists of will be distributed on the 15th, which is tomorrow over at the Rosalina Youth Center. So make a team.
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1: 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DJ Tree?
0: Yup. Register your kids for camp and the scavenger hunt. 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Bye tomorrow.
1: All right, let's go to a song, eh, Tree?
0: Yup.
1: What do we got lined up here for the listeners?
0: Right now. The top song is
1: Desperado with Ernest Munoz.
0: Yeah.
1: Alrighty. So
0: all right.
1: To the listeners here on 106. You're listening to Sandy Bay.
0: Sandy Bay Radio. All the way. All right. Sandy Bye. Bay Radio, guys. All right, let's get back.

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too good.

0: good to be back.
1: How's everything going?
0: Everything's great. It's been a busy year.
1: Okay, excellent, excellent. So, is there something you're working on that you're really excited about?
0: I am actually working on an action film with Brent Faiyaz.
2: Exciting. Super dope. Mm-hmm. I'm happy for you. Are you guys happy for us? I feel like you're happy for us.
0: Thank you. Yeah.
3: And that's a cut, guys. That's a cut. Moving on to our next setup. We're going to go to the other stage. Come on.

0: just got told that there's a detour at the arena. So they're doing construction. You get at the detour around the arena, and the road's closed from
1: by the arena
0: to make a detour around. They're doing construction, so, or something there.
2: And also, two jugs.
0: Oh, also, bring two jugs to get two clean. Bring clean jugs for water at the school.
2: All right, gonna go to a song.
0: All right. Time to put music back on.

Again, there is road work in front of the arena. People have to detour if they are trying to get to the main road from the garage to just past the arena. You have to detour around that area. And also to bring two clean jugs to the school for water and make sure they are clean. And two jugs per household. That's about it.

0: say DJ Creed.
1: It's time to do a bingo package.
0: Okay, we should.
1: Yeah.
0: Let's do a bingo package.
1: I think so.
0: The players out there deserve a bingo package for tonight.
1: For tonight's Indian Stars.
0: Accumulator?
1: It is $8,762.
0: And the donation of 60 cents. What do you say, G?
1: Yep.
0: We'll go to a song.
1: Yeah.
0: We'll go to a song and then we'll come up with the guessing game.
1: Yeah.
0: All right?
1: Yep.
0: All right. Let's do it. Let's go to a song. And after this song.

0: We back, and
1: we are back.
0: We're
1: DJ Tree, ladies and gentlemen.
0: Yes.
1: New DJ here.
0: Indeed, guys.
1: Hey, DJ Tree, what do you think?
0: Yeah, time. Yeah. It's time for the guessing game.
1: The guessing game.
0: It's that time.
1: So I know the caller's got the number here.
0: Oh.
1: Request line. Only the request line.
0: Oh.
1: At 204.
0: At 204.
1: 843.
0: 2614.
1: So call it in to the bingo players if you want to win a package. Accumulator is a good one. So
0: yeah.
1: Call it in.
0: For tonight's Indian, it's going to go
1: yep.
0: Crazy.
1: So call it in. Number to call. Oh, for the guessing game.
0: Oh, yeah, for the guessing game.
1: What is it again?
0: It is something you use in school. Yep.
1: And it's for the players to guess.
0: Yeah, for you guys to win a bingo package for tonight.
1: All right, so what's
0: just
1: that?
0: Checking it out.
1: Yeah. I was wondering why it wasn't ringing. So, there we go. I guess we're going to play.
0: Oh, I guess we're playing.
1: Well, I guess we're playing.
0: All right.
1: No. No, it is not a ruler.
0: It is not a ruler.
1: But it's something, right, DJ Tree?
0: It is something.
1: It's really
0: it's
1: something.
0: Something everybody used.
1: Yeah, you got that right. Hello? A what? Cell phone radio? No. Hold on here.
0: What is going on?
1: What is going on here? Okay, that's on.
0: I think.
1: Okay, say something.
2: Glue stick.
1: A glue stick.
0: Yeah.
1: No.
0: It is not.
1: Something
0: everybody
1: used.
0: Right?
1: Yeah,
0: everybody used it.
1: Well, everybody. Maybe this caller might get it.
0: Maybe.
1: We'll find out. Hello.
2: Scissors?
0: Nope. It is not scissors.
1: No, it is not scissors.
0: But, you know, everyone used it, and that one kid overly used it.
1: Oh, yeah, I know. Oh, jeez, yeah. It's gotta be something. Hello.
2: Hello?
1: Hi.
2: A brush?
1: Hairbrush?
0: No, it's not a brush.
1: No, it is not a brush. Absolutely not, eh? But it is something.
0: It's something.
1: Yeah, it's something. So we'll find out. Hello?
2: Whiteout?
0: No.
1: No way. DJ Tree says it's not. It's quite.
0: I think maybe. Let's see.
1: Hello.
2: A tablet.
0: A what?
1: Say it again.
2: A tablet.
0: No, it is not.
1: They use it in school. So
0: yes.
1: What do you think they would use?
0: They would use it. Everybody used it.
1: Hello.
2: Eraser.
0: No, it is not an eraser.
1: No, it's not an eraser.
0: But
1: no.
0: I guess.
1: That's a big M. Maybe this color will
2: not. A pen?
1: A pen,
2: yeah.
0: It is. I don't know. It's not a pen.
1: No, it's not.
0: It's.
1: DJ Tree says it's not, and it's not.
0: Right? Guys.
1: We'll find out. Someone's got to guess pretty soon.
0: Yeah, someone got to get it.
1: Yeah,
0: so
1: they want
0: everybody.
1: This package.
0: Yeah.
1: Do you want it?
2: Scotch tape.
0: A what?
2: Scotch tape.
1: Scotch tape?
2: Yeah.
0: It is not scotch tape.
1: No, it is not. No, it is
0: Ooh, This bingo package. Do people really want?
3: Pencil sharpener.
0: Oh, you got it. You got that.
3: Marlene.
1: Sue. Miss Sue.
0: Oh, you.
1: She guessed it.
0: She got that correctly.
1: Are you peeking around here?
0: Are you?
3: No.
1: Oh, I can see you. You are peeking. Through your phone. Okay,
0: it was a pencil sharpener.
3: All right. Thank you so much.
1: Congrats there, Marlene.
0: You got yourself a bingo package.
3: Okay, I'm playing tonight.
1: All right. All right.
3: Thank you.
0: Right, yeah, of course.
3: Welcome. Bye.
1: Okay.
0: All right.
1: Congratulations, Marlene. I got to write this down. Marlene
0: Masu. Oh, yes. It was a pencil sharpener, guys.
1: Yeah, it was a pencil sharpener, and that's what we were waiting for. Congrats to Marlene Masu winning a $10 bingo package for tonight's Indian Star Accumulator Sit Nav.
0: $8,762.60.
1: A donation of 60 cents. What do you think you could buy with that?
0: What'd you get?
1: Nothing.
0: Nothing with that 60 cents.
1: Everything costs too much. Oh, jeez. It's crazy out there. The prices are crazy. You remember back in the day where there's this toy. They used to call it a toy. It was a ring.
0: Is it like you jump on it? Like jump over?
1: No, it's like they called it clackers.
0: Oh.
1: You know where you
0: You spin it.
1: The balls, they go around and bang each other.
0: Yeah, the one that like hits it like a drum or something.
1: Yeah.
0: I remember those.
1: Those were pretty popular back in the day. Oh. Have you ever seen
0: them? I've seen them, yeah.
1: Yeah.
0: Damn.
1: Yeah. Plus, pretty good prizes they used to have in the old Cracker Jack box.
0: Cracker Jacks?
1: Cracker Jack, yeah.
0: Oh.
1: And the Lucky Elephant prizes were good back then. You know, when you open the package, there's a little plastic fish there. You put it at the palm, it starts curling.
0: What?
1: Yeah.
0: I've never heard of this.
1: Nope. Those were the days. Those were the days where you cracked open this little package. That's a Cracker Jack. And it was in a little package. You crack it open, a little fish there. It was just straight plastic.
0: I feel like I know what you're talking about now, actually.
1: Yeah,
0: is it like those worm things?
1: And then it kind of reacts to the heat on your palm.
0: Oh.
1: Yeah. So when you set it there, it starts to curl up, moving around.
0: Oh, yeah.
1: A lot of good prizes back then.
0: So,
1: I guess we'll go to a song.
0: We'll get back into the music.
1: Yeah, we'll get back to the music and we'll be... Oh. Gotta remind the people.
0: Oh, yeah, remind you guys.
1: Yeah.
0: There is road work in front of the arena, and people have to detour if they're trying to get to the main road. You got a detour from the garage to just past the arena, detour around that area, and also to bring two clean jugs to the school for water and make sure they are clean. There's two jugs per household. All right.
1: All right, so we'll go to a song, and the next song
0: is
1: from John Fogerty, Centerfield.

0: it's time to wake up, Lillian.
1: Yeah, wake up, Lillian and Jacob.
0: No time to be sleeping,
1: ain't she? No time to be sleeping. It's time to get up.
0: Yeah, wake up.
1: Indeed, it's time to start your day.
0: Yeah, that's right. You gotta do something out there.
1: It's already 12. It's lunchtime.
0: It's good out there. Holy jeez, yeah.
1: It is. It's pretty nice out, guys.
0: It is really good.
1: I think y'all should get up.
0: Yeah, that's right. Time to wake up, Lillian.
1: Jacob. Lillian, Jacob, get up.
0: No time to be sleeping. You got something to do. Get up. Get off your butt. No time to sleep. Jacob.
1: Time to get up, oh, you guys. Oh.
0: What a time to be sleeping. What? Probably those night stalkers.
1: Oh, they probably want the night. The Batman's at night?
0: Yeah,
1: saving the day?
0: So. Yeah, that's probably what. Get up, Lillian, Jacob.
1: Get up, Lillian and Jacob.
0: Oh, jeez, eh? I don't know. What do we got to do? Turn up your radio there, Lisa. Really wake them up, eh? Lillian, Jacob, come on now.
1: Really get up there.
0: Up. No time to be sleeping.
1: It's all. It's
0: jeez, what's wrong with you guys?
1: It's about.
0: Yeah, so just a reminder, if you're cruising down Main just by the arena, there is a detour construction or work in there, right, Tree?
1: Yes.
0: There is a detour that you have to go around the arena.
1: Just past the arena, and it's by the garage.
0: Yeah, so there is construction there, so there's got to be a detour to get to the main road. So go around the construction. They are blocking it off, so just to drive safe out there, too. And also, jugs.
1: Oh, yeah, the two jug clean. Bring two clean jugs to the school for water. And make sure they are clean. Two jugs per household.
0: All right, my request.
1: We, 2 a.m. by fat.
0: That's right.
1: By 49 fats. 94 fats, so.
0: Four fat, so coming right up.
1: All right.

0: It's all right.
1: What do you say, BJ Trey?
0: I think. What? Wait, what was I doing for a second?
1: What's going on?
0: I'm trying to find the song. Wait, what song did I just? All right.
1: Did you find it?
0: Oh no, it's. Oh yeah. Okay.
1: Okay. Do you think they're awake?
0: Do I think they're awake?
1: Do you think they're awake? I think it's that time. Lillian!
0: Jacob, are y'all up?
1: You guys. No time to be sleeping at this time. Oh, jeez. How could they do that? To sleep all day? Holy jeez.
0: It's a Tuesday.
1: After. It's Tuesday.
0: Y'all really went up.
1: Yeah. It's time to get up. Lillian, Jacob, time to get up.
0: Morning, not even morning time, it's lunch time.
1: Yeah, it's lunch time. Oh, geez, they got no time for bacon and eggs.
0: Not those guys.
1: Construction, right?
0: Oh, construction.
1: Construction. They are.
0: They are still doing the road work in front of the arena.
1: Yeah, so construction or by the arena. So there is a detour for you to go around if you're going to hit the main. Yeah, roads are there.
0: Yeah, the roads are there. Use them.
1: Don't lose
0: just,
1: the road.
0: Just don't use the road at the arena.
1: That's right. Yeah, so try and stay on the road and drive safe out there. But there is a detour where the construction's working just by the arena.
0: Yes, you got to go around.
1: Jugs.
0: And the, yes, if you want water, bring two clean jugs to the school for water and make sure they are clean.
1: Yeah, that's right. And the smoke shop's open.
0: Come and try your luck at the VLTs.
1: Yeah, that's right. Come try your luck at VLTs, like what the DJ Tree is saying, and come and get lucky and win. Yeah, but tonight's Indian Star. I just can't stop looking at it with the
0: What?
1: That's a good.
0: Might have to. Yeah. Might have to play.
1: Mm-hmm.
0: Think y'all should play.
1: Accumulators at
0: $8,762.60.
1: Yeah, donation of 60 cents. Oh, geez. You'd be lucky if you could buy something with that.
0: And
1: plus sales. Never know.
0: Oh, yeah.
1: Mm-hmm. Tonight.
0: Could go.
1: Yeah.
0: Go high.
1: We'll find that out. We'll find that out if they play the big money tonight. Already, and so what else? There is, they are taking registrations from 8:30 to 4:30. All you got to do is call
0: Jen
1: at 903-7430. Right?
0: Yes, and
1: for the upcoming camp, second annual summer camp. For ages 10 to 13, so to the parents, if you have kids at the age
0: come
1: of 10
0: sign
1: to 13,
0: them up.
1: Register them right away if you want to register them
0: for a camp.
1: The 27th to the 31st, right?
0: Yes, if you want to register them for the summer camp.
1: Yes, for the summer camp.
0: Also, for ages 6 to 9, it's August 4th to 7th. There will be outdoor games, land-based learning, water activities, nature exploration, and also for tomorrow, it's the school's out for summer 2026 scavenger hunt, going from tomorrow to the 25th.
1: Yeah, so do it up.
0: Yes.
1: Scavenger hunt, that's tomorrow.
0: Yes,
1: at Rosalina Youth Center.
0: Yes.
1: And that's where the team.
0: Where you gotta.
1: yeah, it's a scavenger hunt. That's where you gotta go. Make a team to the
0: register your team to the family by tomorrow.
1: Yeah.
0: You got it.
1: Alrighty. Yes. So before we move right along, by for the listeners to listen to a song.
0: It's
1: Lillian.
0: Oh yes.
1: Wake up.
0: You guys better be up.
1: You guys gotta get up. You got work to do. No time to be snoring and on the couch or wherever you're sleeping on the floor under the table. Well, it's time to
0: anywhere.
1: Get up. Anywhere. Yeah. Oh, Jesus. So get up, Lillian. Jacob. It's time to get up.
0: It's wakey wakey, guys.
1: Wakey wakey. All right, let's go to the song there,
0: all
1: DJ.
0: All right. Let's play.
1: Here's
0: some
1: a little bit of.
0: I don't know. Fuggies? Fuggies?

0: yo, kid, we gotta get our family together, man. You know, we gotta get organized. We just can't be out here, you know, high and smoked up.
1: We got a request going out to Lilies, coming from Lake Road South, and it is Family Affairs by...

that went out to Keaton Roulette by He Knows Who. Also, the road work is still going on in front of the arena. People have to detour if they are trying to get to the main road from the garage. Okay, you gotta. The road's closed from the garage, just past the arena. You have to detour around that area. And to also bring 2 clean water jugs to the school if you want water, and make sure they are clean, and 2 jugs per household. All right, back to music.

All right, good afternoon. Weather's pretty all right outside. Let's check the weather. Let's see how it feels. Still 29, a mix of sun and cloud, feels like 33. For this evening, it's 20 plus 26, and a mix of sun and cloud still, feels like 31. And overnight, cloudy with clear breaks. Feels like 23 tonight. Overnight. Also, camp registrations are still going on. Just gotta call Jen at 204-903-7430. And the second annual summer camp, ages 10 to 13, happening July 27th to 31st. Gotta register them for those days. And then ages 6 to 9 is August 4th to 7th. Outdoor games, land-based learning, water activities, nature exploitation. And school's out for summer 2026 scavenger hunt. From tomorrow to the 25th. At Rosalina Youth Center. Make your teams. And yeah. Also, they still doing road work at the arena. Road work in front of the arena. People have to detour if they are trying to get to their main road. Roads are blocked off from the garage to pass the arena. Have to detour around that area. Also to bring two jugs of water. Two clean jugs to the school for water. My bad. Getting a little tired, but it's okay. We still up. And there's two jugs. You bring two. Okay. Bring two clean jugs to the school for water and make sure they are clean. And it's two jugs per household. Also, if you guys want to request any songs, you can call the request line at 204-843-2614. All right, we'll get back into listening.

days on the road, and I'm gonna make it home tonight. 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There's a flame from her stack, and that smoke's a blowing black as coal.

0: All right, we got another. All right, got a request. Going out.
1: Wait. To Juliana.
0: To Juliana. And it's from. Request to Julie. Wait, what song? The song is Hold'em. Oh, Texas Hold'em by Beyonce. Okay. Going out to Juliana.

0: Take it to the flow now, ooh.
1: Oops, spurs.
0: To the flow now, ooh.

0: So what do you say, DJ Tree?
1: I say it's almost time for us to clock out.
0: Yeah, that's right. So our time's almost up, and DJ Stan the Man will be taking over. And Accumulator is a good one tonight.
1: It really is.
0: It's a good one.
1: The Indian Star got you guys. You guys need to come play.
0: Yeah, got to come play. Accumulator sitting at
1: $8,762.60.
0: I don't know what you could afford with that, but yeah, it's in there. It's in there. Jeez. And the construction.
1: Oh, yeah. And again, guys, there is road work in front of the arena. You guys have the detour if you're trying to get to the main road. It's closed. The road's closed from the garage to little just past the arena. You have to detour around that area and to bring two clean water jugs to the school if you want water. Also, it's just two jugs per household.
0: I was just thinking, two dozen.
1: My bad, guys.
0: Well, that's a good one. Yeah, that's a good one. But yeah, bring two clean jugs per household. Yeah, to the school, and go help yourself with. Make sure the jugs are clean.
1: Yes,
0: that's
1: sure
0: right.
1: They're clean.
0: Yeah, very, very clean.
1: Not even
0: a spot on it.
1: Not a speck, guys.
0: Not a speck at all. Yeah, that's right, eh? Yeah. Alrighty. Oh, we got a caller. Ooh, yeah. All right. So our time's almost up, and now we got to. And DJ Stan will be taking over.
1: Oh, yeah.
0: You going to answer this call? Yeah. So. All right. So, wake up, Lillian. Yeah, and you too, Jacob. Yeah, go wash off your meningo on it. Yeah, it's time for you to get up. No time to be sleeping. All right, so do it up. All righty. Oh, yeah. Yeah, so to the people that are cruising on the main road, and if you're getting near the arena, make sure to go on a detour.
1: Yeah.
0: Hello?
1: Detour
0: Hello?
1: Around the arena. Hey, if y'all are right, trying to get to the main road, just do that. Oh, also, camp registrations. So going on for the second annual summer camp. Call Jen at 204-903-7430. And ages 10 to 13 are July 27th to 31st. And for the ages 6 to 9, August 4th. The 7th, there's going to be outdoor games, land-based learning, water activities, and nature exploitation. And the school's out for summer 2026 scavenger hunt is tomorrow to the 25th. Rosalina Youth Center,
2: was there a song you wanted to hear?
1: Your team... Brigada, sign up your team to buy tomorrow. Is this to call the teams? It's for this?
2: We are on Wango Tango here.
1: Ooh, Mike's a little tangled.
2: Ooh, it's right. Okay, where are we?
1: Well,
2: let's spin here. There we go.
1: That was really tangled.
2: A little bit of magic.
1: Oh, yeah.
2: Okay, I'll add them on there.
1: All okay. right. Do we got All it? Right. All right. What's the okay. song? Did you request right. one?
3: I've been everywhere.
1: I've been everywhere. Oh, okay. Oh my gosh. Yeah, this guy.
3: By request.
1: I've been everywhere.
3: Right there.
1: I know it. I don't know why I didn't know this. All right.
3: Oh, the other one, Waylon Jennings. I've always been crazy.
1: I've always
3: That's
1: been.
3: That's right, too. That's the one.
1: This one?
3: Yeah. And the Soggy Bottom Boys.
1: Huh?
3: Just put Soggy there.
1: Right here?
3: Yeah. Man of Constant Sorrow.
1: How did you know?
0: Yeah, that's the one. Man of Constant Sorrow. And are you sure Hank done it this way?
1: Hank done it this way?
0: Yeah, just put done it and it'll take you right there. There it is. Are you sure Hank done it this way? And put it on, put the second one, on the second, right there. Oh. Nice job. Holy jeez.
1: All right.
0: Just pulling a natural here.
1: I know, right?
0: It's like she used to work here before, how she does things.
1: Holy never touched a computer in my life. Well, in school, but I've never actually, I didn't really pass, computer class.
0: Oh, man. Yeah. Doing awesome. Holy jeez. Yeah, she knows the whole thing already. Yeah, it didn't take her long.
1: Took me about an hour at most.
0: Yeah, so, our time's almost up. DJ Stan will be taking over. And everybody have a great day. And yes. Crazy bro that called in. Mm. Yeah, the crazy bro called in. And he wants to send the crazy bros a little bit of some. Yes. I've been there. I've always been crazy. Yeah, but everybody's going to be the man of constant sorrow. And
1: out of there, sure.
0: I sure Hank done it this way.
1: Yeah.
0: To all the crazy bros out there, come from a crazy bro.
1: Yes.
0: Never was there. Not all there, I'll tell you.
1: I don't think he ever was.
0: No, he never was. No. He's always been, geez.
1: Yeah,
0: the kind that don't listen and, can't tell him anything. And
1: does what he wants.
0: No. I know, eh?
1: He's doing it.
0: Yeah. Well, I guess we'll get to the song and everybody have a great day.
1: Yes, have a good day, everybody.
0: Yeah, till tomorrow again.
1: Yes, till tomorrow morning.
0: We'll be right back.
1: Oh, yes.
0: All right. All righty then.
1: Day.
0: Yeah.

I was toting my pack along the dusty Winnemucca Road, when along came a semi with a high-end canvas-covered load. If you're going to Winnemucca, Mac, with me you can ride. And so I climbed into the cab and then I settled down inside. He asked me if I'd seen a road with so much dust and sand, and I said, listen,

Parkersburg, Gravelburg, Colorado, Ellensburg, Rexburg, Vicksburg, El Dorado, Larimore, Atmore, Havistaw, Chattanooga, Chaska, Nebraska, Alaska, Opelika, Baraboo, Waterloo, Kalamazoo, Kansas City, Sioux City, Cedar City, Dodge City, Waterloo.

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Time is now 2:32 p.m. Hope you guys are having a decent day today in the Bay. We got some nice weather, yeah. Yes, we do. We had some cloud coverage there. It was nice and cool a little while ago compared to the past few days. That heat was pretty brutal, yeah. Pretty brutal. I think Sunday they set some records there around here for the hottest day. Brutal one, yeah. If you didn't have an AC, you know, hopefully you had a fan at least, because that was a brutal one, yeah. Had to get in the shade, do what you can. Yeah, I hope you're having a decent one, though. 2:32 is the time. Another hour, we'll get to some card sales. You know, bingo. Tuesday is Indian Star. $8,762. $8,762.60. Not bad. Not too shabby, I like to say. Second highest accumulator of the week. Next is tomorrow's the one shot. I don't know if it's going to get past there. Probably, maybe eventually. And it's going to be a while, though. A whole while. What else going on around here? Not too much. What is this? Camp registrations, 8:30 a.m. to 4:30 p.m. Call 204-903-7430. 7430. 903-7430. Camp registration. Second annual summer camp, ages 10 to 13. Happening July 27th to the 31st. A few days, July 27th to the 31st, ages 10 to 13. What else? Ages 6 to 9, August 4th to the 7th. August 4th to 7th, outdoor games, land-based learning, water activities, nature exploration. Cool for the younger ones. What else? Oh, some scavenger hunts going to be coming up, July 15th to the 25th. Location, Rosalina Youth Center. List will be distributed on the 15th. 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Call Shanae Roulette at 204-903-6452. Cool. Whole bunch of stuff is going on. That's how it usually is, though, in the summertime. It always gets busy, you know. Usually a lot of things start happening. Gonna get back to this music. VLTs are open. Smoke shop is open.

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Couple weeks into the month here. It's kind of been a toasty one here, on and off. Pretty warm when usually is, eh? Not bad today, though. Not bad today. Ugh. Not too bad. You know, we got some cloud coverage here and there. It was like that this morning. I don't know if it's going to be like that again. It looks pretty nice out there to me. No blue skies. A little bit of clouds over here, but not anything real major that's going to offer much shade. What else going on around here? Are we expecting any, you know, storms or anything like that? What is it? Just the flood? Those floods? Yeah, even that diversion there around Portage looks pretty... looks pretty filled up. If you drove through Portage, you know, the past few days, that diversion there is, yeah, looks almost maxed out. Bunch of water, flood warning there. What else here? This evening it says 25 degrees, a mix of sun and clouds. It's gonna feel like 30. And overnight 22 degrees, cloudy with clear breaks. It's gonna feel like 25. Not too much for wind, I guess. 20 with a max of 20 for wind gusts. Pretty nice. Oh, tomorrow it says it might rain. It's probably going to rain, it says. Alright, so at least we can get some clouds, you know, a little bit of rain. Keep us cool a little bit. It's been pretty brutal yet. And what else going on around here? Tuesday. Camp registrations, it says. Camp registrations 8:30 to 4:30. Jen? Get a hold of Jen, I think it says. 204-904-903. 204-903-7430. About to sign up for some camp registration. Second annual summer camp. Ages 10 to 13. July 27th. To the 31st, ages 10 to 13th, second annual summer camp, July 27th, 31st. Get a hold of Jen, 204-903-7430. And what else here? Ages 6 to 9, August 4th and 7th, outdoor games, land-based learning, water activities, nature exploration. Stuff like that. Ages 6 to 9, August 4th and 7th. So I guess they're going to have a little thing there too. Bunch of stuff going on around here. Looks like going to have to get a hold of them and figure it out. What else? A scavenger hunt coming up July 15th and 25th. Location, Rosalina Youth Center. Lists will be distributed on the 15th. So that's tomorrow. 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Call Shanae Roulette, 204-903-6452. Alrighty. Activities. Gonna get back to some music here. VLTs are open. Smoke shops open. Cards are on sale for today's Indian Star Bingo. $8,762.60 it's sitting at.

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Time is now 4:18 p.m. Got those cars on sale. They've been on sale for a while. Good 45 minutes, 50 minutes. Winning cards could be out there already. Thursday, July 14, 2 weeks into the month. More than halfway through the year. Hope you're having a good one. A little warm out there, I think, eh? Not too bad. Got that sun out. A little bit of wind, but that sun is pretty brutal, yeah. If you can stay inside and get that AC going, it's probably the best thing. This morning was pretty cool. This afternoon was pretty cool for a while. Still got that wind, you know. I had a sun, though, that sun. Put a little sunscreen on. Get that water going. Should be all right. If you got any water. Seems like we're always having some water issues around here, eh? I think I seen somebody posting on the social media again. There was something going on with it. Hopefully it gets figured out. Just got to be ready for it now. Ready for that kind of stuff, eh? Till it's all figured out. And camp registrations, 8:30 a.m. to 4:30 p.m. Get hold of Jen, I think it says. Jen, 204-903-7430. 903-7430. That's camp registrations. I think it's ages 10 to 13. July 27th to the 31st. And there's even ages 6 to 9, it says. Ages 6 to 9, August 4th to 7th. Outdoor games, land-based learning, water activities, nature exploration. Pretty sure that must be the same person. And what else? A scavenger hunt, it says, tomorrow. Supposed to be the list. The list will be distributed tomorrow, it says. Register your team by the 15th. Call Chenet Roulette at 204-903-6452. 903-6452. Location, Rosalina Youth Center, it says. July 15th, 25th. Scavenger hunt. Cool. Anyways, gonna get back to the music. VLTs are open. Nice and cool in there. Smoke shop's doing their shift change. Shift change from 4:15 to 4:30. Another 10 minutes, they'll be open back up. And cards are on.

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1: 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All right. 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In the place to be, as it is plain to see, he is DJ Run. And

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And we are the crush grooving, the body moving, the record making, and the record breaking. And it goes a little something like this. It goes a 1, 2, 3.

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0: Rhymes so thick, rhymes, rhymes galore. Rhymes that you never even heard before. Now if you say you heard my rhyme, we're gonna have to fight. Cause I just made the mother.

trying not to look so pretty. Time is now 5:38. Basically 5:40. Got another 3 hours left still. Quite some time if you want to buy some cards for tonight's bingo. Try it out. 9 p.m. bingo. Tuesday's the Indian Star. Indian Star sitting at $8,762. $8,762.60. Not bad. Getting up there slowly. Second highest accumulator of the week. Should be a good one. Got your odd and even two lines. 50-50. The usual. Hope you're having a good one. Staying cool. Not too bad out there today. You know, it's kind of cool. Even with that sun out. Compared to the past few days, it's just been just been crazy. Melting, you know, if you step outside, it was just brutal. Not too bad today. Not too bad. Probably still get hot, though, sitting out there for a while. At least we got that wind there. I think there's a wind. There was a wind. What else going on here? Says there's supposed to be a summer camp here or something like that. A second annual summer camp for ages 10 to 13. Happening July 27th to the 31st. Camp registrations. Get a hold of, I think it says Jen at 204-903-7430. 903-7430. Camp registrations. Second annual summer camp. Cool. And I got another one here. It says ages 6 to 9, August 4th to 7th. August 4th to the 7th. Outdoor games, land-based learning, water activities, nature exploration. Probably do something too there, I suppose, during those days, probably. Last year they were doing something like that too. And tomorrow it looks like there's going to be a scavenger hunt, it says. July 15th to the 25th. At the Rosalina Youth Center. Lists will be distributed on the 15th. 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A few things happening, so that's good. I expect that they probably get busy during the summer. It usually does with different stuff going on. Get back to some music. VLTs are open. 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

0: How do you say, the groovy? 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How do you say, delight, delight, delight, delight?
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0: Oh, yeah. Don't forget, Groove is in the heart, and Delight has definitely been known to smoke. On stage, that is.
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Alrighty, country bumpkin or something like that. Time is now 6:53 p.m. Tuesday, July 14. Hope you're having a good day today in the Bay or wherever you are. I'm having a decent day, can't complain. It's starting to get a little warm though, yeah. It's starting to get a little warm. When that sun came out there first there in the afternoon, it wasn't so bad, but the longer it stays, you're heating it up around here. Make sure you stay hydrated if you're out there. A little longer, sun's going to go down, though. It's at that angle, though, a weird angle. It can hit some windows, though, maybe. Unless you got some trees around. What is it going on here? 6:54, not too much going on. Got those cards on sale. Another 2 hours pretty much till bingo. 9 p.m. bingo. Tuesday. Tuesday's the Indian Star. Indian Star sitting at $8,762.60. $8,762. Not bad. Getting up there. It's probably going to reach that $9,000 mark today. Another 250. Should be. What else going on? Not too much, I guess. Nice weather. Hope you're staying cool. I think tomorrow is supposed to be better than today. I think so. I think it's supposed to be some cloudy and showers and stuff like that. If you want some cloudy showers, cool it off. Yeah, we can look forward to that tomorrow, it looks like. Hopefully, anyways. I'm going to get back to the music. VLTs are open. Smoke shop is open. Cards are on sale.